0: been tying it up. Oh, yeah.
1: Sock it to him,
0: sock it to him now. Tying it up. Come on, tighten up that, babe. Oh, yeah. Now look here. I want that guitar to fall in on that. Tighten it up now. Oh, yeah. Now tighten it up, all.

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1: And let's move on with this one. It's Amy Stewart and Knock on Wood. Revamped again. Loads of people have revamped it, but this one is a good one from the 70s.

Some of today's finest music is written by John Lennon and Paul McCartney, the Rodgers and Hart of Carnaby Street, and this is one of their latest.

one for this one, one from Frankie Valli, and he doesn't say the Four Seasons, but I'm sure he is with the Four Seasons with it, and he's singing it on his own as well. But anyway, he Squat Like a Man, but also it got revamped back up by Divine. Remember that? Squat Like a Man, but this is the original one. Frankie Valli.

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1: She washed my socks.
2: No, Norman. That's Great Balls of Fire.
1: Oh. Well, it ain't my fault, is it? I mean, there's only so many notes.
2: What songwriters do is disguise how similar one song is to another. There's really only four basic chords in pop music.
1: That many?
2: C, A minor, F and G. Most of today's hits use those four chords. When?
1: Kaylin Twins.
2: Poetry in Motion.
1: Johnny Tillotson.
2: Stand By Me.
1: Benny King.
2: Kathy's Clown.
1: Everly Brothers.
2: Well done. They use them because they work.

0: What's got into you, Bobby?
1: Everything. School's a waste of time. Sue's going to dump me. And you won't guarantee 5 measly bob a week for the one thing I want in the whole world.
0: What, you think you can get Sue back for 5 bob a week?
1: Dad, I'm serious. 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
2: Plastic Man. Plastic Man.
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0: 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How you going? I've heard that one for a while. Loved it. Anyway, let's play some more memorable moments with me, Mr. G.
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2: 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And this one's called Mercy. It's Luis Capaldi.

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1: And this one's called Billy, Don't Be a Hero, back in 1974. It's Mr. G on the Memorable Moments show.
0: You're listening to Mr. G's Memorable Moments.

Saigon. 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

0: dreams, the way we dance until three, the way you haunt my dreams. 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
1: Now, kicking off another hour of the hits you want to hear.

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2: Relaxing and listening to the tunes on Mr. G's Memorable Moments show. Reliving lost memories and remembering lost loves. Now it's time to bust some moves. Mr. G's Memorable Moments show. Stop that relaxing and get up and dance.

band began life as two separate duos, Sees Veerman, the 6th of October 1943, the 15th of March 2014, and Arnold Morin, born the 28th of January 1944, who started in a skiffle band, and cousins Pete Veerman, born the 1st of March 1943, and Jaap Schilder, born the 9th of January 1943, who modeled themselves after the Everly Brothers. The duos merged and became the Mystic Four, with Sees and Pete Veerman on vocals and guitar, Schilder on guitar and piano, and Morin on bass. By 1965 they changed their name to the Blue Cats, a reference to the color of their suits and Sees' nickname, Pose, Dutch for cat. Dropping the blue from their name in 1966 they recruited drummer Theo Klauver, the 30th of June 1947, the 8th of February 2001. So here are the Cats with Let's Dance from 1972.

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2: New technical education routes will be available to 14-year-olds. Grace McIntosh has more.
3: It's part of Andy Burnham's drive to tackle youth unemployment, with over a million 16 to 24-year-olds not in education, employment or training. From Year 10, pupils will be able to study English and maths alongside skills training with local employers. The new plans are set to be rolled out from September 2028. The Prime Minister says there should be no dead ends for young people, adding Britain should value the hard hat as much as the graduation cap.
2: We're seeing the worst fire-related crisis in France since the Second World War. That's the word from French President Emmanuel Macron. Firefighters continue to battle a huge wildfire in the country's southwest, with hundreds of thousands of people evacuated from their homes. Some smoke clouds have become so thick that they've started generating lightning, making the situation even worse. Here in the UK, we've also got some more hot weather on the way. Catherine Chalk is from the Met Office.
4: As we head through midweek, temperatures will start peaking again, so we're likely to see temperatures climbing up to possibly 35 degrees. So plenty of fine and settled conditions for most of us. Then as we go through the week, it will be turning somewhat a little bit fresher.
2: Elsewhere, Green Party leader Zach Polanski has condemned an image shared on his Instagram depicting a T-shirt with the word Nigel and a guillotine on it. It's after Nigel Farage reported him to the police. The Reform UK leader says he'd expect to be arrested if he posted something similar. The Greens say Mr. Polanski clicked accept to be tagged in a post without realising the image was there. Politicians are being told to consider requiring citizens to vote, making them take part in community life or helping come up with policy. A new Institute for Public Policy Research report says that left-wing parties are experiencing an existential crisis and need to offer voters a cause. They're suggesting the state should do more for people while asking for more in return. And at the Commonwealth Games, the home fans in Glasgow have got the chance to cheer a Scotland gold, with para athlete Ben Sandilands winning the T20 1500 metres. For On Radio News Hub, I'm Frankie Hersine.
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2: Outbreaks of rain across the north, heavy at times in parts of Northern Ireland and Scotland. Elsewhere dry with sunny spells, particularly in the south where it will be hottest. Highs today of 30 degrees Celsius.
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8: Adam Ramsay-Peaty has responded to critics who want to hurt him and his family. The Olympic champion swimmer went to Instagram on Monday, sharing advice to younger athletes. He also expressed his gratitude to his wife, Holly, whose father...

century of music history. The world-famous Abbey Road Recording Studio is synonymous with the Beatles, but has also hosted acts including Pink Floyd, Oasis and Stevie Wonder. It's now also the focus of the exhibition Abbey Road Reframed.

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0: 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The Funky Gibbon.
1: The Funky Gibbon.
0: Just like you, so come on, do the Funky Gibbon now.
2: Dogs are always howling, cats are always yelling, but gibbons only like to sing and dance. 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
1: Funky gibber.
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1: Ooh.
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1: Ooh.
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1: Ooh.
0: Now put them together. What have you got?
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1: Dress like you, so come on, you funky gibbon now. Funky gibbon.
0: That's the goodies, the funky gibbon, and before that, the goodies theme. And of course, by the goodies. Very sad news yesterday when we heard the sad, sad news of the passing of the fantastic comedian and wildlife expert, a bird, a bit of a twitcher. Well, he'd been a twitcher since he'd been a kid, yeah, bird watcher. The sort of later generation will have known him from those sort of shows and his environmental stuff and all that sort of stuff. But of a certain generation, we knew him as, of course, one of the goodies, one of the greatest comedy setups that the country has ever had, I have to admit that. Always loved them, from the giant cat to knocking down the tower. What was it, the post office tower in London, and so many other things they did over the years. I could have played Ecky Thump as well. I could have played a bit of Ecky Thump, but rest in peace, the legend that is, of course, Mr. Bill Oddie. Also, didn't make the headlines as much, but Ronnie Lee Drew, he passed away yesterday. He was the puppeteer and the voice, of course, behind Zippy, yeah. He passed away aged 79. He was also involved in the Gnomes for David Bowie as well. So, yeah, two great losses yesterday. Of course, Ronnie LeDrew and, of course, the fabulous Mr. Bill Oddie. There we go.

0: toys and the Lover's Concerto. That'll be a new Toy Stories, wouldn't it?
1: This is the Lover's version of Toy Story.
0: Before that, Paul Nicholas and Dancing with the Captain. Now, if you think you had a disaster yesterday or anything like that, or last night, what I decided to do was I decided to turn my little bathroom into a steam room. You know, just to have a nice hot shower. Because mine's technically a wet room. So I thought, right, I'm going to turn it in, get a lot of steam in there. So I let the shower run. Yeah, to close the door, let the shower run. I thought, forgot about it for a few minutes. I looked round and the hallway, my carpeted hallway, was completely flooded. And I mean, there was surface water on top of the carpet. So I paddle in there, turn the shower off. And for some strange reason, a while back, I bought one of these wet-dry hoovers. Well, mostly for soaking. Yeah, you know what I mean. Yeah, wet-dry hoover. And I thought, well, I'm sure I've got one of those. I checked the cupboards. I've got one. I had to get it out. Then find the necessary parts for it. Never been used. So I've had a go at it last night. Still not done. I'll have to do more this morning. But my goodness gracious me. I know I said I always wanted with the heat. I mean, it's not today, particularly up here. No, it's not warm at all. It's a damp and wet inside as well. So, I always wanted a paddling pool, but that was not the way I wanted it to happen at the end of the day. Definitely not. Right, this is some Jacksons. I'll Be There. And then a little bit of the 3 Degrees.

The 3 Degrees, Woman in Love, before that Jackson 5, and I'll Be There. Thanks for the messages regarding my indoor paddling pool. To be honest, it was getting more like a swimming pool. When you have water floating above the carpet, that's when you worry. Didn't end up having me steam shower in the end. But the Kircher, which I did buy a while back, as I said, was good at getting some of it up. I'll have to do more after the show this morning, to be perfectly honest. Walking around in bare feet as well, because I haven't got any wellies. No, never bought wellies. Well, I haven't bought wellies for 3 years. And there's a question for you. I can imagine some of you have. Who's got a pair of wellies and what colour are they? There's a weird question for you this morning. Right, some Elvis and Maria.

Wilson, Still in Love with You. Before that, Elvis, of course, and Maria, the name of his latest flame. Play that for Maria over in Stockport this morning. She might be out of bed this morning, who knows? Now, talking of willies, Sandra up in Scotland's messaging, she said green. She's got some green willies. And Steve down in Calder Valley, he's got some black willies. He's had them for absolutely ages. And he had bought them. Then, of course, the devastating floods that happened on Boxing Day. I remember it well. I remember it very well indeed myself. And, it was in his previous home. I am assuming you've moved possibly higher ground now, Steve. But hopefully the defences that they've put in place around the Calder Valley and everything now have been easing that situation and everything. So fingers crossed that we don't ever see anything like that again. Right, let's rock out for a couple of songs, I think. A bit of Alice Cooper, School's Out. Well, it certainly is. Some holidays have begun. And a little Bad Finger, Day After Day.

That's Badfinger, Day After Day. Before that, Alice Cooper. And of course, School's Out. Coming up to 7:38, if you're clock watching this morning, you have to go anywhere in particular. If not, just stay and enjoy the show. We're here till 10 o'clock this morning. Still to come on the show this morning. We'll have a look at what day it is, the celebrity birthdays. Of course, being a Tuesday, we've got the impossible question. What else have we got? We've got my record of the week, of course, as well. All that and more before 10 o'clock this morning. But right now, a bit of America, produced by George Martin. And this is A Horse, apparently with no name.

That's Mary Ryan and Can't Let You Go. Before that, America and a Horse with No Name. We'll just call it Champion, shall we? Champion of One Horse. I've done that as a TV theme in our Junior Choice song in the past. Baby, no. Who remembers Champion the Wonder Horse? Yeah, do you remember it? I do. But you know, I think we've talked about it in the past, and not that long ago. I think there were only something like 12. There was only one season of Champion, wasn't there? Yeah, Ricky and that horse, and there was a dog, and I've mentioned it before, and it's gone out of my head. But yeah, there was only ever one season of that show, Champion the Wonder Horse. But that's a shame, isn't it? But it seemed to go on forever, didn't it? It really did. Right, let's do some Bee Gees, Run to Me, and then a little bit of Bill Withers.

Oh, call me. Oh, no, you can't, can you? We're thinking of bringing that in, actually. Where you can call the studio and talk to us live on the radio. You think that's a good idea or not? I can see shaking heads and a few nodding ones. Oh, radio's clever, isn't it? I can see exactly what you're doing. Put that sausage away. Bill Withers, Lean On Me. Before that, the Bee Gees and Run To Me. Now, you know, we're talking wellies. Now, Sandra messaged in a few moments ago, actually. Well, it was about 10 minutes ago. Said, I've got the wellies. Yeah, we know that, the green ones. But she hasn't seen them for a while. Apparently, they're in the garage. Probably full of spiders right now. Well, I think you should go out and check. Go and do a spider search, Sandra. Go and see if they're still there. And you can let us know. Right, a little bit of Bread and Guitar Man Classic. And then a bit of Cher with Gypsies, Tramps and Thieves.

a little Cher. Gypsies, Tramps and Thieves before that, Parade and Guitar Man, just about wrapping up 60s and 70s. Yep, that first hour has flown by this morning. And we'll head up to the news at 8 o'clock with a bit of Colin Blundstone. And I don't believe in miracles. I'll see you after the news at 8 o'clock.

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0: 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And here's the latest.
2: The Prime Minister's new plans to tackle youth unemployment will be rolled out in September 2028. Grace McIntosh has more.
3: The new plans will allow students from the age of 14 to complete technical education with local employers alongside studies for traditional subjects like English and maths. Schools, colleges and local leaders will work together to create the new pathways, which could include sectors like AI, technology, construction or the creative industries. Andy Burnham says too much focus on academic studies has let young people down, and it's time we value the hard hats as much as the graduation cap.
2: Firefighters in France continue to battle a huge wildfire in the country's southwest. French President Emmanuel Macron urged emergency crews to stay strong, describing the situation as France's worst fire-related crisis since the Second World War. The fire's become so powerful that its smoke became a thundercloud, generating lightning. Police say they're looking into an image shared on Green Party leader Zach Polanski's Instagram, including the name Nigel and a picture of a guillotine on a T-shirt. Nigel Farage says if he was to post something like that, he'd expect to be arrested. The Greens say Mr. Polanski condemns the image and he clicked accept to be tagged in the post without realizing the image was there. 40 years on from the disappearance of Susie Lamplugh, cold case detectives say they remain haunted by the unsolved disappearance. In 1986, the 25-year-old left her office in Fulham, never to be seen again. Emma Lingley Clark is the head of the Susie Lamplugh Trust, who worked to support victims of stalking.
4: 40 years on from Susie's disappearance, we are still having to do the work that we do around campaigning and supporting victims. Ideally, I think we'd all have hoped that by now, perhaps some of these issues might have gone away, but the cause is still very much there.
2: And English football will be introducing a new trial this season to try and end the goalkeeper tactical timeout. They're sometimes told to sit down and receive treatment to disrupt momentum and allow opportunities for tactical instruction. If that now happens, the manager or head coach will have to nominate an outfield player to leave the pitch immediately. For On Radio News Hub, I'm Frankie Hersine.
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2: Outbreaks of rain across the north, heavy at times in parts of Northern Ireland and Scotland. Elsewhere dry with sunny spells, particularly in the south where it will be hottest. Highs today of 30 degrees Celsius.
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9: Adam Ramsay PT has responded to critics who want to hurt him and his family. The Olympic champion swimmer went to Instagram on Monday, sharing advice to younger athletes. He also expressed his gratitude to his wife Holly, whose father is celebrity chef Gordon Ramsay. Bradley Walsh has announced he'll not be returning as host of the game show Blankety Blank this year due to scheduling conflicts. Walsh, who also hosts The Chase and Gladiators alongside Barney, referred to The Clash as sad, sharing in an interview it was one of his favourite shows. Blankety Blank is set to return to screens for its fifth season. McFly are working on a new album. The record will be the pop-punk band's first album since 2023. Danny Jones says the record will be partly inspired by the recently reunited Oasis. And a new Abbey Road photography exhibition will explore

Welcome back to your second hour of your breakfast show for this Tuesday morning. CeeLo Green and Forget You. Before that, The Wonders and That Thing You Do. Do you remember that movie? It starred Tom Hanks about a group from the 1950s, 1960s. Good movie, that. Brilliant. Right, here's Sarah. We'll have a look at what day it is today as well. Got the impossible question for you as well. Will we play the record of the week in this hour? Let's have a look ahead. No, we may well play that in the next hour. I promise you that. And also, I have a little story about something that relates to this. No, not Rick Astley. You'll find out shortly. All the way from Switzerland. Cuckoo clocks and chocolate.

0: Boy George, Karma Chameleon Culture Club. Before that, Rick Astley, and Whenever You Need Somebody. Right, you ready for the first go at the impossible question this morning? This is a multi-choice one, really, I guess, in some ways, but we'll see.
1: It's the impossible question. Can you work it out?
0: Right, your impossible question this morning. What do British people do on average around 200 times a year? What do British people do on average around 200 times a year? And this is a message for Coral. This is not a dirty answer. This is not a dirty answer. What do British people do on average around 200 times a year? If you know the answer to that, get in touch, studio@breakfastradio.co.uk, or drop me a message, of course, through the usual social media. So what do British people do on average around 200 times a year?

Rod Stewart, Little Baby Jane. Now, you know, I've just set the impossible question. I don't normally do this, but I'm going to give you a clue. The question was, what do people, British people, do on an average 200 times a year? It's something we may eat. There's a clue for you. It's something we may eat. If you know the answer, get in touch, studio at breakfastradio.co.uk. Right, should we have a look at the celebrity birthdays this morning? Starting with Noel Sullivan. He's 46 years old today. He's a Welsh singer, actor. He was, of course, in Hearsay and now does mostly musical theatre. Another singer, Cher Lloyd, 33 years old today, of course. Singer, rapper, the X-Factor, Swagger Jagger. You remember her? Kelly Hoppin, 67 years old today, interior designer and former Dragon's Den investor. Anne Lapwood, 31, organist, conductor and broadcaster. Sorry, not a clue. Harriet Dart, 30 years old today, British tennis player. Michael Carrick, he turns 45 today. He's a former England and Manchester United footballer, now a football coach. Of course, from the England team, Harry Kane, 33 years old today. Only 33, my goodness gracious, seems to have been around for a long, long time. Of course, England's captain and striker still. Hannah Waddington, the fabulous Hannah Waddington, 52 years old today. She's an actress, she's a singer, she's a presenter. Of course, you might remember her for many different things. But of course, Ted Lasso, and of course, appearing in the West End. And finally, would you believe, turning 63 years old today. Yes, he's a singer, songwriter, best known for a song called Promise Me. We're talking Beverly Craven. She turns 63 years old today. And P.R. Paul, our very good Paul, for a good friend, P.R. Paul, Paul Robertson, of course, him of the TV series fame, he, believe it or not, turns 70 years old today. Happy birthday, Paul. Out of all of those, should we do some Beverly Craven? This is Promise Me. More celebrity birthdays, of course, for you tomorrow.

Duran Duran, is there something I should know? Something you should know the answer to the question I've set. Please, please tell me now. And no, I'm not going to tell you what the answer is till just before 10 o'clock. I will give you another clue. This item is wrapped. It comes in its own wrapping. It is a food product. Maybe if you don't get that, it will be another question. And when I say it comes in its own wrapping, it doesn't mean its own thing like a shell or anything. Nope, it's not that. Oh, you're doing well. Not so well. Don't forget, we're running a competition all this week for your chance to go to Trentham Live. We'll give you the question for that very, very shortly. We'll see the Fabulous Five. Could I be on for a winner this morning with no one getting the answer right? Mm.

Country Cuckoo, Too Shy Before That, Duran Duran, Is There Something I Should Know? Yeah, the answer to our competition, which will give you a competition run momentarily. But right now, let's continue with the music. A little New Edition and a Candy Girl. Is that a clue? Partially.

0: Oh, there we go. New edition, Caddy Girl before that. Big Apple from Kajikukuku. I'm going to tell you who's some of the wrong answers this morning may help you out. It's not butter, it's not eggs, it's not bread, it's not cheese, it's not kebabs, even though that'd be rather nice. Or bananas or sausages or even bacon or a takeaway. But we do have one correct answer so far this morning. One correct answer. If that's you, yeah, well done. Well done indeed.
1: Oh, boy.
0: Okay. Sabrina Carpenter, Manchild. Well, we're telling you that competition...
1: Yes.

of the rather fabulous Sabrina Carpenter and Manchild. We now have two correct answers so far this morning. We have really set the cat among the pigeons this morning with that one. Now, would you like to head off to Trentham Live this year? Well, we've got a pair of tickets to go and see the Fabulous Five on the 22nd of August. Trentham Live is a massive festival taking place between the 20th and 23rd of August, but this is particularly for this particular day to win tickets to go and see Five on the 22nd. Now, the question I set you yesterday was very, very easy, really. All you have to do is a little bit of research and you have to get it right. On that particular day, Five have a supporting act. Who is the supporting act for Five at Trentham Live on the 22nd of August? Doesn't take long to do a little research, and you could, well, win a ticket or two. Yep, a pair of tickets in its own right to go and see them live at the Fabulous Festival. Loads of other acts appearing on the festival over the period of time. You've got things like Human League, you've got Madness, you've got the Coral, the Fratels, Blancmange. So many acts, but for us, it's Five. If you want to get a chance to win those tickets, get yourself down there. 22nd of August. Who is the supporting act for Five on that particular day? Let me know. Studio at breakfastradio.co.uk. That's studio at breakfastradio.co.uk.

That's Motowner, and I Have Nothing. Great version. If I don't have you. Now, in Switzerland, there is a problem. Tourists, particularly a group of Italian tourists, have been complaining. And they're complaining about the Swiss cows, and particularly they're complaining about this. Yeah. The Swiss cowbells. People are going to Switzerland, and they are complaining about these noises. Apparently it keeps them awake at night during the day. They say they came for a peaceful time. The mayor in a particular Swiss town said he had seen these comments and had spoken to the Swiss cows and basically told them to move on and to basically deal with it in their own way. If you're going to Switzerland in the Alps and the pastures, you're going to hear those tinkle-tinkle bells, aren't you? It's one of those things. But he's put a gag order on them. True story. And he actually said he'd put a gag order on the cows. Or mute the bells, one or the other. Right, some Phillips... Get me words working here. Get some Wilson Phillips and Impulsive.

That's Wilson Phillips and Impulse. Now, you know, we were talking about the cows in Switzerland being complained about because of their bells. Well, apparently in Meidenreuth, Steve's told me this, some people moved into the church next to Meidenreuth and they complained about the hour chimes. I think you might have known about that, don't you? Yeah. Anyway, now just a reminder, we've had three people getting the answer right on the impossible question this morning. Just to recap, it's not butter, it's not eggs, it's not bread, it's not cheese, it's not a kebab, it's not a banana, it's not sausages or bacon or eggs or anything along those lines. We'll give you another go at that after 9 o'clock, but the news is next. Taking us there, a little bit of Nick Kershaw, and this is Human Racing.

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2: New technical education routes will be available to 14-year-olds. Grace McIntosh has more.
3: It's part of Andy Burnham's drive to tackle youth unemployment, with over a million 16 to 24-year-olds not in education, employment or training. From Year 10, pupils will be able to study English and maths alongside skills training with local employers. The new plans are set to be rolled out from September 2028. The Prime Minister says there should be no dead ends for young people, adding Britain should value the hard hat as much as the graduation cap.
2: We're seeing the worst fire-related crisis in France since the Second World War. That's the word from French President Emmanuel Macron. Firefighters continue to battle a huge wildfire in the country's southwest, with hundreds of thousands of people evacuated from their homes. Some smoke clouds have become so thick they've started generating lightning, making the situation even worse. Green Party leader Zach Polanski has condemned an image shared on his Instagram depicting a T-shirt with the word Nigel and a guillotine on it. So after Nigel Farage reported him to the police, the Reform leader says he'd expect to be arrested if he posted something similar. Detectives saying they're still haunted 40 years on from the disappearance of Susie Lamplu. The 25-year-old disappeared after leaving her offices in Fulham in 1986. She's never been seen since. Detective Chief Inspector Teresa Foster is the head of the Metropolitan Police Cold Case Homicide Squad. She says it's still a massive investigation.
4: That's 80,000 pieces of material and documents, which it is one of the largest murder investigations that the Met currently holds, probably, and that the United Kingdom has as well. So on that scale, it is immense.
2: Short price inflation has slowed down, but there are warnings of growing pressure on the horizon. That's according to industry experts. The British Retail Consortium's figures show shop prices are now 0.9% higher compared to last year. And charities have paid tribute to Bill Oddie, who's died at the age of 85. The RSPCA says he had a tireless commitment to British wildlife and was a champion for nature. For On Radio News Hub, I'm Frankie Hersine.
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2: Outbreaks of rain across the north, heavy at times in parts of Northern Ireland and Scotland. Elsewhere dry with sunny spells, particularly in the south where it will be hottest. Highs today of 30 degrees Celsius.
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8: Adam Ramsay-Peaty has responded to critics who want to hurt him and his family. The Olympic champion swimmer went to Instagram on Monday, sharing advice to younger athletes. He also expressed his gratitude to his wife Holly, whose father is celebrity chef Gordon Ramsay. Bradley Walsh has announced he'll not be returning as host of the game show Blankety Blank this year due to scheduling conflicts. Walsh, who also hosts The Chase and Gladiators alongside Barney, referred to the clash as sad, sharing in an interview it was one of his favourite shows. Blankety Blank is set to return to screens for its fifth season. McFly are working on a new album. The record will be the pop-punk band's first album since 2023. Danny Jones says the record will be partly inspired by the recently reunited Oasis. And a new Abbey Road photography exhibition will explore almost a century of music history. The world-famous Abbey Road recording studio is synonymous with the Beatles, but has also hosted acts including Pink Floyd, Oasis and Stevie Wonder. It's now also the focus of the exhibition Abbey Road Reframed.

Welcome back to your third and your final hour of your breakfast show for this Tuesday morning. Karen Crowe's Another Horse Dreamer Blues, and before that, Nana, of course, in 99, Luft Balloons. Well, red balloons. Right, this hour we'll have a look at what day it is. I'll give you another go at that impossible question with only three of you getting it right so far. Still room to manoeuvre. Right now, opportunities. Let's make lots of money. The Pet Shop Boys and then a bit of Peter Gabriel.

0: Peter Gabriel, Sledgehammer. Before that, Pet Shop Boys, Opportunities, Let's Make Some Money. Coming up to 21 minutes past nine. Right, let's give you another go at the impossible question. Before I do, let me tell you the wrong answers so far were butter, eggs, bread, cheese, kebab, banana, sausages, bacon, takeaways and oranges. So it's none of those, but what could it be? Shall we give it to you now?
1: It's the impossible question. Can you work it out?
0: What do British people do on average around 200 times a year? What do British people do on average around 200 times? There were a couple of answers that I definitely couldn't read out on the radio, but what do British people do on average around 200 times a year? If you know the answer, get in touch, studio at breakfastradio.co.uk, or drop me a message, of course, through the usual social media, and we'll give the answer just before 10 o'clock this morning.

0: Robert Palmer, didn't mean to turn you on, but Boris Gardner, I want to wake up with you. Still only three people getting the answer right on the impossible question this morning. Answers we've had are incorrect. It's butter, eggs, bread, cheese, kebabs, bananas, sausages, bacon, takeaways, oranges, trimming your nails, potatoes and ice cream. It's none of those. What clue can I give you? It is wrapped, but not in its own skin. There are various different flavours of this as well. But there is one outstanding flavour that is the main one. But they do come in a variety of flavours.
1: Breakfast with Piers. Record.
0: It's time for my record of the week. And it comes up next. There we go.

That's the Juvenile Rex featuring our very good friend Gary Lamon and Country Debray. We do like that, we have to say. We do like that a lot. Now, the impossible question is really getting impossible this morning. But we do now have four correct answers. It is not butter, it is not eggs, it is not bread, it is not cheese, it is not kebabs, it is not bananas, it is not sausages, bacon, takeaways, oranges, toenails, potatoes, ice cream, curry, fruit or nuts. But I'll give you a clue. Nuts sometimes are contained within this particular food item. Will that help you along the way? It's not sushi either. So there you go. But four people have got it right so far. Can you?

0: Well, why is that then?
1: Well, you'll make Mr. Whittaker at number 32.
2: Besides, it's not very good for the voice.
0: A bit harsh, isn't it?
3: No! Sleep! Till bedtime!
4: Oh, Morris Minor, the Majors, and the... Well, that madness and waiting for the ghost train. I'm going to give you the answer very soon to the impossible question. A few more incorrect answers in so far this morning. It's not fish and chips, and it's not nuts. I have mentioned, of course, nuts could be contained within this particular food, and it is a food item. But let's have a look at what day it is right now. It is, of course, Tuesday. It is the 28th of July. It's day 209 of the year 2026. We have 156 days left of this year. It's World Nature Convention, Conservation Day. Absolutely. We need to look after our countryside because it looks after us at the end of the day. It's also National Water Park Day today. Now, in some parts of the country, I think you'd really appreciate that. Or you could always come and spend some time at mine because I've got a water park in my hallway. If you heard the show earlier, you know exactly what I'm talking about. Also, it's National Milk Chocolate Day today. Do like a little... Actually, am I a fan of milk chocolate? I'm a fan of chocolate, generally speaking, I think. But I like the dark of the chocolate. Yeah, dark chocolate. A little bit bitter. But, yeah, very, very nice. Or chocolate profiteroles. That'd be nice. Well, there you go. Anyway, those are your days for today. We'll do more on the show tomorrow. Right, let's do a bit of Five Star and Stay Out of My Life. Then we'll do a bit of Dollar. And then we'll give you the answer to the impossible question.

Dollar and Oh Lamore. Before that, Five Stars, Stay Out of My Life, Write Your Impossible Question, Answer. The wrong answers were butter, eggs, bread, cheese, kebab. Of course, bananas, oranges, sausages, bacon, a takeaway, trim your nails, potatoes, ice cream, curry, fruit, nuts, and fish and chips as well. It wasn't a snack bar, it wasn't a cereal bar, it wasn't a Mars bar, it wasn't a marathon. Wasn't a Snickers, but some of this particular product does appear in a Mars bar, a marathon, and a Snickers, of course. We only had four right. I'm waiting to see if anyone else gets it right in the next few seconds before I read out the particular answer. I'm just waiting. Someone is typing right now. Will this person get it right? Will they get it right? I'm going to give it a chance. I'm going to give you a second or two to think about it. So as I said, it wasn't butter, it wasn't eggs, it wasn't bread, it wasn't cheese, it wasn't a kebab, it wasn't bananas, it wasn't sausages, it wasn't bacon, it wasn't a takeaway, it wasn't trimming the nails, it wasn't potatoes, it wasn't ice cream, it wasn't curry, it wasn't fruit, it wasn't nuts, and it wasn't fish and chips. Well, I've now got five people getting the correct answer this morning. The question was, what do British people do on average around 200 times a year? Well done to Steve Ashley, first in this morning, Chrissy S, Tommy H, Caroline Smith, and finally, just now, at last, Sandra C, getting it right this morning. So, what do British people do on average 200 times a year? And I have to say, a few of you have messaged in and said, I do that more than 200 times a year. Matron, please. Would you believe it's eat chocolate? It's as simple as that. Now you can kick yourself if you didn't get it right. So yeah, British people do this on average 200 times a year. That is, eat chocolate.

That's Maxi Priest and Wild World. Well done to the five people who got it right this morning on the impossible question. As I said, we'll do another one of those for you next week. But that is it for me this morning. We'll be back tomorrow from 7 a.m. with some more 60s and, of course, 70s. And being a Wednesday, of course, it's your mixtape choice. Another play of my record of the week. Another chance for you to enter our competition. See five at Trentham Live. Plus so much more. Don't forget, some great shows still to come on your favourite radio station between now and the end of the day. We'll leave you with a little bit of As One, a little bit of Big Fun, and I'll see you tomorrow from 7 a.m. Teddy bye from me.

Hi, and welcome to today's The Swinging 60s Show with me, Gord Cooper. And I've just realised how many decades the 60s were gone by. Am I going to take you back in time or what? For those of you who weren't around in the 60s, you'll know most of the songs that I play on today's show. For those of you who were around in the 60s, you'll be singing your heads off. On today, starting off today's show with Zegra and Evans, of course, and In the Year 2525, a little bit of one-hit wonder. I'm not going to tell you who had a hit with this until I come back on in a few songs' time. All I will say is it's Simple Simon Says.

0: anymore.
1: I think you'll agree, a pretty good start to today's show. That's all down to my researcher, Simon, who researches all the songs for me, and he says, just make me look good. You do the chatty bits in the middle. I'll sort out all the good music, because I know the listeners are more interested in the good songs I choose than the rubbish you spout. And he's probably right. I don't dispute that. You've just heard Brian Hyland, and I said at the beginning of the show that those of you who weren't around in the 60s, you would recognise most of these songs. Well, that one was covered a lot later by Timmy Mallett. That was Brian Hyland and Itsy Bitsy Teeny Weeny Yellow Polka Dot Bikini. Before that, Barry Ryan and Eloise, which, if I remember rightly, was covered by The Damned a decade or so later as well. And then the one I thought I would try and catch you out on, Simon Says, One Hit Wonder, 1910, Fruit Gum Company. And starting off today's show was another One Hit Wonder, Zaguin Evans, and in the year 2525.
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0: got a gnome to go to?
1: No, we're nomads.
0: Didn't they teach you to get your hair cut at school? You look like a rolling gnome.
1: Yeah, not at the London School of Economics.
0: Now they're staying up the chimney, and we're living on caviar and honey. Cos they're earning me lots of money, fighting comedy pros for radio shows. It's the gnome service, of course.

What the heck was my researcher Simon thinking of putting that in? He's really making it hard for me to get the links and sound good when he puts tracks in like that. David Bowie and Laughing Gnome. I'll tell you a story about that. A few years before David Bowie passed away, he was going, or probably quite a few years before he was going away, he was going out on concert and he decided he'd be clever. And he would sort of send out a social media message to all his fans saying, you can choose the playlist on the tour, which he probably thought at the time was a good idea, except all his all his followers decided that they wanted to hear the Laughing Gnome. How wicked were they? But he refused to play it, surprise, surprise, because it was obviously not going to ever do his street cred any good at all. But I really did think that was funny. I can just imagine his face when he opened up opened up all the emails and everybody was saying, go on, David, play the Laughing Gnome, play the Laughing Gnome. And then before that, another one-hit wonder. I'm sure Simon has been digging in his folders of one-hit wonders for today's show. The Crazy World of Arthur Brown, of course, and Fire.

We're more or less at halfway stage of today's show. The show, of course, being the Swinging 60s show with me, Gord Cooper. And you've just heard the Ohio Express with Yummy, Yummy, Yummy. Before that, the Mindbenders was A Groovy Kind of Love. And then Jackie Del Shannon, who had the same hit or the same song that was a big hit for the Searchers as well, When You Walk Into the Room. What have we got coming up next? Let me look down his... Oh, gosh. Part of the arrangement of him choosing all my songs was that he would have the opportunity to put in a song that wasn't a major hit in the UK. And I've just been looking down the list and I see what he's put in there. That's coming in. That's coming up shortly. But before we get there, at least we've got a sort of fairly big hit from the Righteous Brothers.

Did you remember the name of whoever had a hit with that one? Up, Up and Away was the song title. The Fifth Dimension were the group that had a hit with it. Before that, Sandy Shaw, the girl who never wore any shoes on the stage with There's Always Something There to Remind Me. And then the Righteous Brothers, not their big hit. This was You're My Soul and Inspiration. But now is that moment when I let the researcher loose to choose a song that he just fancies dropping in there. Whether you've heard it or not doesn't make any difference to him. But I did allow, the arrangement is he will sort out all my playlists, providing I let him have sort of go a little bit wayward on one track. And this is the one that he's gone wayward on. This is Different Drum by the Stone Ponies.

into the last 20 minutes of today's show. But that's the good thing with the 60s songs. You can squeeze loads more in than you would in an 80s or a 90s show. You just heard the Trogs, of course, with Love Is All Around. And then before that, the Stone Ponies with Different Drum. And I must be honest, I do sort of recognise the song, or I recognise certain parts of it, but I would never in a million years have realised or even sort of guessed that it was the Stone Ponies. But hey, we'll let him off because it wasn't that bad this week. I'm not sure what next week's is going to be, but we'll just have to wait and see. You'll have to tune in same time, same place, same channel next week to find out which one he's doing. But I'm not going yet. I've got about another half a dozen songs to squeeze in, including this one from the Walker Brothers.

I reckon if I'm quick, I can probably squeeze two more tracks in. You've just heard the Walker Brothers. Well, you didn't. You'd heard Diana Ross and the Supremes, Lajas, with Reflections. Before that, Adam Faith, Someone Else's Baby, and the Walker Brothers, My Ship Is Coming In. I say, it's two if I'm really lucky. So it's time for me to shut up and time for me to play this one.

Always one to keep my promise. I squeeze the last two in, but it leaves me with about 30 seconds or a minute at best of the final track. You've just heard The Monkees and The Last Train to Clarksville, and before that, Cliff Richard and Constantly. Hopefully you've enjoyed my selection enough to join me same time, same place, same channel next week. Until then, keep smiling, and I'm going to finish off with a little bit of The Hollies. See you all again soon. Bye for now.

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0: Starting the show this Tuesday lunchtime with a hit from the Elgins. Put Yourself in My Place, written by the Isley Brothers.
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0: who's that lady?
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Ram Jam. 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

Macchio and the Max. Cross the tracks. Yeah, we'd better go back. Right here on the sensational 70 Spectacular. From me, the SAS.

0: Elton John with his version of Lucy in the Sky with Diamonds.
1: Turn to 1979
0: with Jerry Rafferty. Let's get it right next time.

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Let's go back to 1977 with the Doolies and Love of My Life.

Harold Melvin and the Blue Note, right here on the sensational 70s Spectacular, where your satisfaction is guaranteed. Let's go back to 1972. This is America and Ventura Highway.

from 1971. Joan Baez and The Night They Drove Old Dixie Down. Let's go back a year with Judy Collins and Both Sides Now.

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0: Rookie Brooks on Lilac Wine. This is The Beautiful. 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
1: Come bring me

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So good. Right now, I just feel cold.

Well, that's your show on Your Hits Digital for this Tuesday afternoon. Thank you very much for joining me. Thank you so much for the pleasure of your company. I hope you've enjoyed the show. If you have and you'd like to listen to it again in your own time, it's posted as a podcast on Mixcloud. Just put in the name Steve Algar and all of the shows that we do will appear for you. Whatever you're doing until we meet again, I hope you do it well. And I hope you enjoy it. I'll be back with you again tomorrow evening at 10 p.m. for another edition of the Wednesday Night Takeaway, where we've got 8 decades of music just for you. So I hope you can join me. So whatever you're doing, I hope you do extremely well. And you have a great Tuesday. And you have a fantastic Wednesday. So until we meet again tomorrow night, take care all. Thanks for listening. Bye-bye.

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2: Good afternoon, Dale Froey, Your Hits Digital. It is 2 o'clock. Thank you to Steve for the last two sensational hours. We continue the top 100 I've been doing for the last few weeks, and now at number 35 from the year of 1984, this is Duran Duran with Wild Boys.

0: very good afternoon to you. It's Dale Froher, Your Hits Digital. I'm dropping the new old music show for a few weeks, and instead I'm doing a top 100 of the last 50 years. We are into the final stretch, as it were. You just heard at number 34, No Good, Start the Dance. It's from the 1994 album Music for the Jilted Generation, and that was by The Prodigy. And just a second ago, at number 33 from the year 2012, Swedish House Mafia with Greyhound. Next up, an absolute belter from Pink from the year 2023. 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
1: Good afternoon, Dale Froey, Your Hits Digital, counting down the top 100 best songs of the last 50 years, in my opinion. At number 30, Bryan Adams, Summer of 69. At 29, St. Elmo's Fire. Now, Def Leppard with Animal.

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0: at number 27, that's Acquiesce by Oasis. It was a B-side to their 1995 number one, Some Might Say. Now an American band called Shinedown, and from 2008, The Sound of Madness.
1: Number 26.

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1: Coming up in a moment from the year 2017, we've got a track that was produced by Mark Ronson, Queens of the Stone Age, The Way You Used To. But first of all, at number 25, from the year 2025, 12 to 12 by Somba.

0: Good afternoon to you. It's Dale Froher on Your Hits Digital. I'm counting down the best 100 songs from the last 50 years, in my opinion. At number 23, we had Nothing But Thieves with Welcome to the DCC. After that, an absolute belter at number 22 by Linkin Park with Numb. Next up, another belter, Kiri, Mr. Mister, on Your Hits Digital.
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Just a moment ago at number 20, the Canadian singer The Weeknd and his big breakthrough song Blinding Lights from the year 2020. 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
1: Good afternoon, it is Dale Froher here on Your Hits Digital. I'm counting down the best 100 songs from the last 50 years, in my opinion. We start hour two with a classic from the Terminator 2 film. This is Guns N' Roses, You Could Be Mine.

0: Good afternoon. Your Hits Digital, Dale Thrower, counting down the best 100 songs of the last 50 years, in my opinion. That was Breaking the Habit by Linkin Park, and before that, Guns N' Roses, You Could Be Mine. Next up, from the year 2006, Muse, Supermassive Black Hole.
1: Number 6.

from the year 2005. This got to number 13 for Rob Thomas. The single is called This Is How a Heart Breaks. Next on this best 100 songs of the last 50 years, we've got Pink's first number one single from 2002. It is Just Like a Pill at number 14.

0: Number 12. 12. 12.
1: Just a moment ago at number 13, you heard the Essex band Nothing But Thieves from the year 2017. That was Amsterdam. Now a track from 1980 that was written after the lead singer Bon Scott passed away. This is the absolutely fantastic AC/DC Back in Black.

0: Good afternoon, it's Dale Throwy, Your Hits Digital. I'm counting down the best 100 songs, in my opinion, from the last 50 years. You just heard AC/DC, Back in Black, at number 11. Yes, we're just outside the top 10, by the way. We've got a fantastic singer. This is Dua Lipa from 2020, Physical.
1: Number 11.

from 1985, A-ha's first UK big hit single got to number two for them. That is Take On Me. Next up, a track that was written by Nick Kershaw and got to number one for Chesney Hawkes for 5 weeks in 1991. I am the one and only. Number nine.

0: At number 8 from the year 2001, that is Nickelback with How You Remind Me, got to number 4 in the UK for them. Next up, a track by David Guetta featuring Sia. This was a number 1 in the year 2011. It is Titanium.
1: Number 7.

0: Good afternoon, Dale Froey, Your Hits Digital. I'm counting down some of the best songs over the last 50 years. Next up, we've got an Essex band. They are called Nothing But Thieves. And from the year 2023, this is Overcome.
1: Number 6.

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1: At number five, from their ninth studio album, that was Muse with the track Will of the People from 2022. Next up, a classic from 1986, Bon Jovi, Living on a Prayer.
2: Number

number 3. Good afternoon. Hope you are well out there. This is Dale Thrower on Your Hits Digital, counting down the top 100 best songs from the last 50 years, in my opinion. That was obviously Bon Jovi with Living on a Prayer. Next up, we go to the year 2003 and a massive American band. They are called Matchbox 20, and this is the fabulous Unwell.

0: Coming up next, a song that was released in 2003 and has spent the most weeks in the UK top 100 of any song ever.
1: Number two.
0: It can only be The Killers with the absolutely amazing Mr. Brightside.

0: This track is the third biggest selling and streaming song in the UK of all time. Also, it's the longest charting single in the top 100 of the UK charts. From the year 2003, it is The Killers with Mr. Brightside. Thank you so much for listening to this. It has been my top 176 best songs of the last 50 years. That ranges from 1976 through to 2026. And in a moment, from the year 1989, I'm going to reveal the number one. Thank you so much for listening to this over the last 3 weeks. This has been Dale Thrower on Your Hits Digital, playing the top 100 best songs of the last 50 years, in my opinion. We culminate now at number one with a track that only got to number two in 1989, held off by Jive Bunny and the Master Mixers. What a travesty. Here it is. It's the number one.
1: Number one, number one, number one, number one.
0: It's the amazing Alice Cooper with Poison. My name's Dale Thrower. Thank you so much for listening. One final thing to say, if you've got someone you love, give them a hug and let them know. But now, for me, it's time to say bye.

The only regret I have, I wish that it was just at a different time. A most turbulent period of my life. Why would I put that on you? That's just like a very heavy thing to have to talk about. But because of that period of time, even though it was so much fun, I didn't get to go on and make new memories with him.

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I stand there for a minute, staring straight into the ground, looking to the left slightly, then looking back down. 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

0: Went to the moped store. 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
0: 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Banana seat, a canopy.

Hi, and welcome to today's episode of Electricators with me, Gord Cooper, starting off with a little bit of a duet, I suppose, in a roundabout way, UB40, featuring Chrissie Hynde of the Pretenders with I Got You Babe. And I was in two minds whether to start off with that song, because it's not hugely upbeat, and I normally like to start the show with one that's really upbeat, but hey, I've done it now, we're into the show. So for the next 55 minutes or so, I'm going to be playing what I consider to be some of the best hits here of the 80s in the UK. Hopefully you're going to agree with me and stick with me right to the end. Coming up next, a little bit of Alison Moyet.

Now, you see, that's the one that I should have started today's show on. Dead or Alive and You Spin Me Around. Or the one, even the one before that, Black Box, A Ride on Time, would have been as good a start as you're ever going to get. But what did I start with? You Be 40. Before Black Box, of course, we had Alison Moyet with All Cried Out. And as I just mentioned, as we started today's show, with You Be 40 and I Got You, Babe.

I do the same sort of show for the 60s as well as the 70s. And the thing that I realised between doing the 60s and the 70s is how much shorter the songs were in the 60s. 7 songs long I've played today, and I'm already at the halfway stage of today's show. When I'm doing my 60s show, I reckon I can probably get 10 before I hit the halfway stage. Anyway, I would like to think the songs we played so far on today's show are to your enjoyment. You've just heard the House Martins and Happy Hour. Before that, Duran Duran with Rio and Dr. Doctor Thompson Twins. We've got the same, well, not exactly the same, because if I just play the same songs for the second half, there's no point in you listening. We have got the same good standard of 80s hits for the second half.

little bit of Euro pop with Spania and Call Me One Hit Wonder, if I remember rightly, here in the UK. Before that, we had Shalimar, A Night to Remember, and Paula Abdul, Straight Up. You know, I was saying a little bit earlier that I hope you're enjoying my selection of music on today's show. Well, that's not quite true, because it's not actually my choice of music. I'm lucky enough to have a researcher who puts all the shows together for me. All I have to do is sit here in front of the microphone and spout off a little bit. and try to make the show seamless, which I fail dismally most weeks, I should be perfectly honest. His name's Simon, so if you like his music, good. If you don't like his music, then don't blame me, because I'm not the one responsible. I keep telling him on occasions to take this track out or put this track in, but he'll have nothing of it. He's rigid. Once he's locked in that selection, I have to make the most of it. So he decided now we would have a little bit of Taylor Dane.

I was enjoying the music so much that I've let the time run away from me and didn't realise that we've nearly run out of time. So it's time for me to bid you my fond farewells. You've just heard Tiffany and I Think We're Alone Now. Before that, one of my favourite songs of the 80s and one of my favourite bands of the 80s, the Corgis, with Everybody's Gotta Learn Sometimes. Before that, the Communards with their cover of Don't Leave Me This Way, and Taylor Dane with Tell It To My Heart. I'm going to finish off a little bit with the beat. I'm going to finish off with a little bit of the Bee Gees and You Win Again. Hopefully you've enjoyed mine and Simon's selection enough to join me same time, same place, same channel next week. Until then, keep smiling and bye for now.

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1: Hello there, everybody, and welcome back to the Big J 90s Show. I'm DJ Big J UK to present you with 1 hour of 90s music, and we'll have a little bit of fun along the way. Let's start the show now with a bit of a reggae vibe. Here is UB40 and Higher Ground.

UB40 there with their massive top 10 Higher Ground, which was the follow-up to their massive number one, Can't Help Falling In Love With You. Right, let's have a little bit of rock music, shall we? The rocking legends themselves. This is Bon Jovi and Sleep When I'm Dead.

Bon Jovi there with Sleep When I'm Dead off of the album Keep the Faith, which spawned many, many, many hit singles. Probably one of Bon Jovi's best albums. It's the first album I ever bought from Bon Jovi, but I went on to buy the older ones, you know, Slippery and Wet. Anyway, that's enough about Bon Jovi. Let's go on to this week's Indie Classic. And this band are absolutely massive. They had lots and lots of hit singles around in the 90s. And this was their second single which hit the top 10. This is the Welsh legends Catatonia and their song Road Rage.

Patatonia there with Road Rage, featuring the unmistakable vocals of Kerry's Matthews. Right, let's have the next song. Let's have a little bit of a cheesy pop vibe, shall we? And let's have something from Sweden. Yes, it's Ace of Base. They had so many songs in the 90s, and I love a bit of Ace of Base. And I've chosen this one this week. This is called Beautiful Life.

Beautiful Life there from Ace of Base. Right, shall we have a musicals? I don't have many musicals songs on this show because there were, you know, there probably were some. I probably never noticed. I'm not really massive on the musicals, but I do like this guy. He was a great artist in the late 1980s, carried it on into the 1990s, and he's still around now. And he does all sorts of things. He does acting, he does the adverts, he does live shows. This is the one and only Jason Donovan and Any Dream Will Do.

Jason Donovan there with Any Dream Will Do from 1991. And now we're going to have this week's forgotten cover version, which is also from 1991. And it's going to feature a lady who was an actress on EastEnders playing Diane Butcher. And she decided to release a cover of the Donna Summer classic Love's Unkind. It didn't chart very high and it was the end of her musical career, so she's kind of a one-hit wonder, but it wasn't that big of a hit, really. So this is Sophie Lawrence and her cover, Love's Unkind, originally performed by Donna Summer in 1977.

Love's Unkind there from Sophie Lawrence from 1991. I've actually got that on CD. I actually got it on Smash Hits 91, which I bought back in the day. And I still play that CD now. I still have it on in the car sometimes. Anyway, on to the next song. Let's have a bit of a dancey vibe, shall we? Actually, this song's from 1991 as well. Massive in the clubs and hit the top 10 over here. And it's still an epic, epic song. Instantly recognisable. And she's a friend of mine too. This is Rosala and Everybody's Free. Yeah.

Everybody's Free there from Rosala. Brilliant song, that. She's a brilliant artist, Rosala. I've had lots and lots of cracking songs out. I'm going to have some more Rosala songs on future shows. Right, let's change it on now and let's have this band. A lot of the songs sounded very similar and they were famous for the infamous football songs Three Lions. But this is a different song from The Lightning Seeds and this is their hit, Lucky You.

Lucky you there, from The Lightning Seeds. Right, we're going to move on to this week's boy band, Gem. And this particular boy band, they were the legends back in the day. Massive rivalry with Take That. They were like the chalk to the cheese, the black to the white, the green to the pink. Is that even a thing? I don't know. To Take That, which were huge. They were the boys next door, and E17 were the bad boys. And this song really has got a bad boy edge. I believe that the band Carter USM played the guitar riff in this. I'm not entirely sure, but this was the first release off their second album, Steam, and it's the title track. This is East 17.

0: Team there from E17 from back in 1994. I've just had a quick look on the internet. I can't find anything that's confirmed that Carter USM played the guitar if, but I'm sure they did. I don't know where I've heard that. Actually, no, Terry out of the band, Terry Caldwell. I'm going to give him a text and ask him and see if it's true. I don't know. Right, let's fast forward now to the year 1998. And this band were brilliant. Again, still around today in different forms or another, featuring the amazing Paul Eaton and Jackie Abbott. This is The Beautiful South and Perfect 10.
1: She's a perfect 10, but she wears a 12. Baby, keep a little 2 for me. She could be sweet 16, busting out of the seams. There's still love in the first degree.

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Really good song, like, isn't it? Really great meaning in the words, isn't it, in the lyrics. Right, shall we have a legend? We always like to use the word legend, don't we, on this show. Let's have a couple of legends here. This is The Bee Gees featuring Celine Dion, and this is called Immortality. So-

Immortality there from Celine Dion featuring the Bee Gees. The Bee Gees featuring Celine Dion. It's all the same, isn't it? Right, let's have the next artist. This is the One Hit Wonder section. And they're a one hit wonder, as in they only had one hit single out. But as far as a production team, these guys have worked with everybody. They've worked with like M People, Pet Shop Boys, Kylie Minogue, you know, you just name it. They always cropped up on the remixes. And they also did Never Forget. I remember Never Forget from Take That, the original mix that Gary Barlow did. It was a good mix. But he actually got Jim Steinman and Brothers in Rhythm, which is two very different production teams, in to create the final product of Never Forget. So they actually created a piece of history there, didn't they? But this is their only hit single, and a massive one it is. This is Brothers in Rhythm and Such a Good Feeling.

Such a good feeling there from Brothers in Rhythm. Those guys, really. Legendary in like a different way, you know, like in the musicians' way. You know, everyone's got respect for those in the music business. Right, onwards now. Let's turn up the cheese, shall we? Let's have a little bit of Dairy Lee. Other cheeses are available. This is S Club 7 and S Club Party.

There ain't no party like an S Club party, apparently, according to those seven people. Right, onwards now, let's feature the debut single from the Latino legend himself. This is Ricky Martin and Un, Dos, Tres, María.

Un, dos, tres, Maria there from Ricky Martin. Brilliant song, that. I mean, what a great production on that. I remember the first time I saw that, I thought, oh, who's this guy? I've never heard of him. But he was massive back in the day. Came from a boy band by the name of Menudo, which may come up on a quiz show or something, and you'll know it now, won't you? Right, let's have another guy now. A guy singer who used to be and still is in the band Take That. He recorded this album just after Take That split up. It's the second single from his debut album, and it went to number 3. This is Mark Owen and Clementine.

And that was Mark Owen there with Clementine, and that concludes this week's show. I'd like to take this chance to thank each and every one of you for joining me on this trip through the 90s, enjoying a few stories along the way and having a little bit of a laugh, why not? Please feel free to follow me on Twitter, Facebook and Instagram at DJBigJUK, and please tune in next week and we'll see you all again then. Bye-bye.

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1: Hi, and welcome to Showtime with me, Bob A. Baker. I've got a back-to-back country music love song show for you this time. Hopefully you're going to be able to listen to the show with your loved one, either together or virtually, and let the music bring you together. I've got a great mix of old and new country for you. 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

0: Back-to-back country love songs with me, Bob A. Baker. Here's Jimmy Davis.
1: It was with three other country musicians quite a few years ago. We were barnstorming the country, trying to make a little dough. We made all the chili joints, eating hot dogs and stews. And at nighttime, three deep in a four-bit bed, all singing the hard time blues, hoping someday we'd record a hit and things would be sweet. Then we'd settle down on that place you call Easy Street. It so happened on 1 July the 6th, we recorded a little ditty. It went something like this.

Yes, folks, I want to tell you something. Tell you for sure. 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Try not to worry and don't ever whine. 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One more time.

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It'd be great to hear from you. I'd like to wish you all the very best and ask you to take care. And until the next time, it's bye-bye for now.

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2: G'day, guys, and welcome to Noughties Now. 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That's a full 10 years of hits. This week, we're doing a free-for-all to stretch my legs of my 2000s music library and play some tracks that are a bit different from the charts that you may not have heard this year. Like this one from Linkin Park on Noughties Now.

Bilson and Naughty's now with Sway, and I can tell you right now, that's a direct copy of Stevie Nicks and Stand Back from 1985. That was Lewis Lovers featuring Sam Opinik. Doing a free-for-all here on Naughty's Now this week, stretching the legs of my 2000s playlist. Over the time of doing Naughty's Now, I've actually got a few charts and thought I'd go and use them to my full potential. Like this one from the MGMT. I was 17 when this track came out.

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Listen to Noughties Now with Sway. This week we're doing a bit of a free-for-all and playing some of the best hits from the 2000s, just like this one from Remedy, P&R, with No Superstar.

You're listening to Noughties Now. That was Regurgitator with Super Straight. A radio friend of mine named Keith. I'm going to throw this track out to you, mate. I hope you're doing well. He introduced me to this track probably about 8 years ago at a community radio station. We used to do a show together late at night. Well, let's go and head to Roger Sanchez with Another Chance. This is Noughties Now with Sway.

Von Dutch, Baby Fat and Ed Hardy battled it out for top spot in your closet. Time grab your trucker cap. It's Naughties Now.

Wow, that track really does take me back to my teen years. That was Sneaky Sound System Australian, a dance group with I Love It, taken from their self-titled album Sneaky Sound System from 2006. And it was the first track that did chart from this album. Peaked at number 24 on the ARIA singles charts on the 7th of Jan 2007 and got a nominee for the Best Dance Release. Now I'm going to do something that I've never really done before in my whole radio career, but let's put it this way. I'm actually going to go from dance to rock with a band that I absolutely love. They released four albums. They're from New South Wales, Australia. A bit of an indie rock band, but there's just something about them. So here is Stay With Me, Bright Eyes, on Noughties Now.

If you haven't guessed it already, this show is all about the 2000s hits, and this week we're having a bit of a free-for-all, so playing some of the best hits, like this one from Kanye. Is There Any Wonder? On Noughties Now.

Spinning only the naughties you love. That was Madonna with Celebration. Spinning off her self-titled album of Celebration. And believe it or not, I was in Hong Kong for my birthday. And there were these two lovely ladies in this bar, and they were the band that were there. And I was with some family, and they asked for them to sing a track in their honour because it was my birthday. And they sang that. Well, let's go to a track that basically is a direct copy of Billy Joel's Just the Way You Are. This is Milky Tea. This is the version I like. From 2002, it's Naughties Now.

Naughty's Now with Sway. That was Planet Funk with Chase the Sun. A lot of people say the track was released in the 90s, but it wasn't. 2000s, it definitely was. And yes, if you're noticing, the show is a little bit different than it normally is. Yes, you are 100% correct. It is a free-for-all this week on Naughty's Now, playing some of the best hits of the 2000s. Well, let's head to Samantha Mumba with I Gotta Tell You on Naughty's Now.

When Von Dutch, Baby Fat and Ed Hardy battled it out for top spots in your closet. Time grab your trucker cap. It's Naughty's now.

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It was Dancing in the Moonlight by Top Loader. 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This week is a bit of a mixed bag of 2000s hits. It's a free-for-all. And let's head to the Dandy Warhols. Do you remember when this track was the intro for the TV show Veronica Mars? It's We Used to Be Friends on Nordies Now.

You're listening to Naughties Now with Sway. That was Travis and Sing. Not bad for a Scottish rock band. Now, I don't remember if you remember the TV show Video Hits or even Rage, but this track had a fantastic music video of a dinner party at a mansion that got into a massive food fight with its residents. The mansion itself was actually in California, and Jonathan Dayton and Valerie Faris as the directors. Some of the best parts of this music video is when Payne gets hit with a big bowl of spinach. Well, let's head to Darren Hayes when he went on his solo career from Savage Garden. This is Strange Relationships on Naughties Now.

The Sister Sisters there with I Don't Feel Like Dancing. It's pretty much what's going to do for this week's edition of Noughties. Now, I hope you enjoyed the free-for-all, some of the best hits of the 2000s. 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But I'll catch you very soon.

0: So from a 90s belter to another one, Paul Hardcastle, 19.
1: Hang tight, we got the hits.
2: In 1965, Vietnam seemed like just another foreign war. But it wasn't. It was different in many ways, and so were those who did the fighting. In World War II, the average age of the combat soldier was 26. In Vietnam, he was 19. In Vietnam, he was 19.

0: smashing out them 80s while we have the Gumbay Dance Band, Paul Hardcastle, Cool and the Gang, Whitney Houston, Nana with 99 Balloons.
1: Hang tight, we got the hits.
0: However, being the 80s, you couldn't forget this, could you? Going Underground, The Jam.

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To live for today and to love for tomorrow is the wisdom of a fool. 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